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2: Grants Pass Broadcasting, along with Rogue Credit Union, salutes the devotion to their sport and their teammates demonstrated by young athletes, and weekly salutes one of these fine young people. This week, Grants Pass Broadcasting and Rogue Credit Union salutes Tony Mendez, the starting shortstop for the Hidden Valley Mustangs. Now, that's an accomplishment for a 14-year-old freshman, but Tony has the training. Dad was a T-ball coach, and Tony had older brothers to compete with when she was four. According to her coach, Tony is hitting over 400, leads the team in stolen bases without being caught, and her first career home run happened to be a grand slam. Her fielding percentage is over 900. Tony's coach praises her athleticism, but says also the way she carries herself as a student athlete, and says she has the composure of a seasoned veteran. Long-term plans are to play collegiate softball, but as a freshman, other lifelong plans have yet to materialize. Tony credits her father and many other coaches for her athletic success. This week, Grants Pass Broadcasting and the Rogue Credit Union recognizes our Athlete of the Week, Tony Mendez from Hidden Valley High School.
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0: Trainer with Shimmer here on 98.3. It's KLDR. Hopefully you're feeling all shimmery this morning, bright and sunshine and ready to rock. Cassie Callis with you in the Bi-Mart studio. I'll be holding down the fort until about 10 o'clock. Honestly, waking up right alongside you as we play today's best music.
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It's KLDR. And if you are looking for a little extra motivation this morning, your morning motivation coming up right after Bruno Mars and Risk It All.

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1: Sometimes you just need that extra kick in the pants to get you going. 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
0: So this morning for your morning motivation, this is a quote from Chanakya. And it says, once you start working on something, don't be afraid of failure and don't abandon it. People who work sincerely are the happiest. So if you're headed into work this morning, well, throw a smile on your face because apparently we're the happiest. KLDR.

0: sincerely are the happiest. So if you're headed into work this morning, well, throw a smile on your face because apparently we're the happiest.
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0: Lady Gaga Just Dance here on 98.3. It's KLDR taking a peek at the forecast brought to you by Grover Electric and Plumbing Supply, home of do-it-yourself and save. Well, starting off with some clouds out there this morning, but as we go on, the day will become sunnier and sunnier with a high near 76 degrees. Tonight, mostly clear, lows around 45, and we could have some wind pick up in the evening. Tuesday, sunshine and a high of 79. Thursday, looking for sunny and a high of 89. By Friday, 94. Saturday, 99. And excuse me, I just barfed in my mouth a little. Sunday, sunshine with a high of 104. OMG is how I feel about that right there. I don't know about you. I definitely have some yard work and chores to do this weekend, but Sunday fun day, probably going to find me somewhere on the river.
1: It's shopping.

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Now, if you're driving by and you're like, but Cassie, where do I park? There's not a lot of parking at that South Y location. Well, au contraire, mon frere. 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Stop on in, grab pizza for dinner. I mean, who doesn't love that? Maybe a little cookie dough. You can do a little activity with the kids, baking some cookies. I don't know about you, but Papa Murphy's nights are always

Olivia Rodrigo, Drop Dead here on KLDR. And friends, we are going to be live this Friday from 4 to 6 in the evening at Papa Murphy's at the South Y in Grants Pass. They're throwing a huge customer appreciation party. And being that this is all about you, the customer, well, you're going to

Gracie Abrams with Hit the Wall here on KLDR. And guys, we can't hit the wall yet. It's only Tuesday. We're going to keep the music going and getting you pumped up this morning with some Rema and Selena Gomez. It's Calm Down.

0: Remo with Selena Gomez, calm down here on 98.3 KLDR as we go ahead and dig into my birthday shout-out folder.
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0: Today, turning 84 years old, is the lovely Sharon Bonney. And Sharon, your special message says, happy birthday, Mama. May your day be extra.

a special with lots of love and gratitude for all the good things that we get to share. Love your loving kids, Kat and Snickle. How cute is that, Snickle? Aw. Well, Sharon, we hope today is just filled with so much love and joy for you. You do share your big day with some big names, including Natalie Portman turning 45 years old. Johnny Depp is 63. Michael J. Fox is 65. And how about this one? Donald Duck. Yeah, the Disney cartoon character turning 92 years old today. If it's your birthday, happy birthday from all of your friends at KLDR. And don't forget, get those shout outs in. You do it right on our website at KLDR.com. 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

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It's KLDR. And with all this talk of aliens lately, apparently the International Academy of Aeronautics has some instructions for us.

0: Thunder alongside Olivia Dean. It's Rain Me In here on 98.3 KLDR. And, you know, really for like the last 3 months now, right? There's been a lot of UFO and alien talk. Government has tried to open up some files. People are now taking a deep dive. And, well, I mean, what really happens if aliens do arrive, right? What are we supposed to do? Well, guess what, guys? I got the instructions. Grab a piece of paper, pen. Are you ready? Now, this is according to the International Academy of Aeronautics, which is a leading research group made up of over 1,000 scientists from 97 countries. They came up with a total of 8 recommendations to establish best practices for scientists who run into extraterrestrial beings. Now, this is apparently what's best for scientists. The rest of us, well, I don't know, how much do you favor science? Here are the rules as follows, all right? Number one, authenticate and substantiate the detection. All right, number two, handle information with extreme care. Number three, be prompt, accurate, and honest. Don't tell the aliens everything, guys. Come on, what is wrong with this? Number four, report conclusions in a full, complete, and open manner. Number five, preserve and disseminate all data. Number six, protect the evidence of detection. Number seven, no reply should be sent. Okay. And number eight, adhere to the highest ethical standards. Ugh, you know, all I hear about this is if you do this, they're going to know all of our plans. I don't like how this goes. So if you're a regular person and not just a scientist and you run into an alien, please feel free to act accordingly.
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Homewrecker on the Music Leader. It's KLDR, and let's get to your throwback snack today. We are rewinding the clock 15 years, which honestly does not seem right that Christina Perry dropped this massive hit. It's 1,000 years here on KLDR.

0: Christina Perry, it's 1,000 years. Your throwback snack today here on The Music Leader. Crazy to think that that song is 15 years old. And of course, got a big, big boost from the Twilight series, right? Do you remember that moment? Well, from Twilight as well, Taylor Lautner and his wife, Tay Lautner, revealed that they are having a baby girl together in a very emotional Instagram reel that they just dropped on June 7th. He said, "My dream has always been to become a girl dad." So exciting for the two of them. Now, girl dads, I gotta tell you, there's something extra special about them. My dad is a girl dad. It was just me and my sister. My husband, he's a girl dad with 3 daughters. But there is nothing quite like that father-daughter bond. So I'm very excited for Tay and Taylor Lautner on the news of a soon-to-be baby girl.
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0: my gosh. There it is. The brand new original song from Taylor Swift. I knew it. I knew you. That is featured in Toy Story 5. I gotta say, I was watching the previews of that and I cannot wait. I love how it's like OG toys versus screens. And so there you have it. Brand new music on KLDR. She's got to be like on cloud nine, tying the knot any day now and dropping a brand new original song for what she said was a staple of her childhood, the Toy Story series. So very cool. Let's keep the music going now with Freya Sky. It's Silent Treatment from the Bi-Mart studio on what is a lucky number Tuesday. Don't forget to stop on into Bi-Mart and check those numbers.
1: You played it cool and I played it dumb. Don't you think I'm a little too young to be messed with like that?

0: With silent treatment here on 98.3 KLDR. And friends, I am so excited. I'm taking this show on the road Friday evening from 4 to 6 at Papa Murphy's at the South Y in Grants Pass. They're doing a huge customer appreciation event at their Grants Pass locations. Now, you can get these deals at either location, and they will have some swag and different things for you at the North Store too. 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

David Guetta with BB Rexha. I'm good here on 98.3. It's KLDR. And you know what's better than good? It's great. And I'm talking tacos from Casa Amiga. Would you like to win? There's still time to sign up. It's Taco Tuesday with Casa Amiga, meaning every taco is just $3. And you could win a party platter by getting online right now. And

0: 10,000 hours here on 98.3. It's KLDR. Are you guys ready? Because live racing on the road returns to the Grants Pass Downs starting June 20th, 21st. We got it the 27th, 28th, and then 3 days of racing for the 4th of July weekend. Now, here's the deal. I have a pair of tickets to the Grants Pass Downs. Would you like to go? If so, why don't you text me in the keyword race right now to our lifer line. That number is 541-479-9898. Keyword race. And I will pick one of you at random to score a pair of tickets to the Grants Pass Downs. This is a day pass that you can use anytime during the season. So if opening weekend does not work for you, you'll have a couple of other opportunities as well. I don't know about you, but I love betting on them ponies, my friends. I take my youngest down. We go and we look at the horses. We do it all by feel. I mean, really, it's very rare that I even look in the catalog. You know, take a couple of bucks and throw one on there and then jump up and down and cheer and check out what is the sport of kings right here in the beautiful Rogue Valley all the weekends in June into July. So very, very cool. Pair of tickets to the Grants Pass Downs. Keyword race, because my friends, it is about that time.
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BTS with Swim here on The Music Leader. It's KLDR, and let's go ahead and play Two Truths and One Lie. Today, you could score 10 bucks to Sandy's Candies. Always delicious, and of course, home to the world-famous Blind George's Popcorn. Now, I'll read you three statements. Two are true, one I'm totally lying, but if you're the first person to guess the lie, you will score the 10 bucks to Sandy's Candies. All you have to do is text in your answer on our Lifer line. That number to text, 541-479-9898. Well, since today is Tuesday, how about some fun random facts about Tuesday? Did you know, statement number one, Tuesday is actually the least productive day of the week. Statement number two, Tuesday is considered unlucky in Greek and Spanish cultures. And statement number three, Microsoft releases software security patches on Tuesdays. Interesting, right? Well, two are true, one I totally just lied. Text in your answer and let me know which one do you think is the lie to 541-479-9898 for 10 bucks to Sandy's Candies.

Gracie Abrams, that's so true, here on The Music Leader. It's KLDR, and it doesn't happen often, but so far I have stumped all of you on two truths and one lie. Now, for 10 bucks to Sandy's Candies, text in which one you think is the lie. The number to text is 541-479-9898. Statement number one, Tuesday is the least productive day of the week. Statement number two, Tuesday is considered an unlucky day in Greek and Spanish cultures. And statement number three, Microsoft releases software security patches on Tuesdays. Which one is the lie? Come on, guys, it could score you 10 bucks to Sandy's Candies. Text in 541-479-9898. Ariana Grande now, the newly single Ariana Grande with Dangerous Woman on The Leader.

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1: 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And way to go, Madeline. She caught me in my lie. Statement number one, I said Tuesday is the least productive day of the week. Actually, guys, that's the most productive day. That one right there is the lie. So that scored Madeline 10 bucks to Sandy's Candies. Statement number two is absolutely true. Apparently, Tuesday is considered unlucky in Greek and Spanish cultures. They say not to start or end a journey on Tuesday. And statement number three, also true. Oddly enough, Microsoft releases software security patches on Tuesdays, and they have since they started. So way to go, Madeline. We hope you enjoy the 10 bucks to Sandy's Candies. You just stop by our studios to grab your prize. And Brenna wanted to hear a little Alex Warren this morning. So here you go, girl.
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0: It's Metro Boomin with the Weekend and Creepin here on 98.3. It's KLDR. And you know, some weathermen out there take their jobs very seriously. Like this guy, you know, they'll broadcast through rain, snow, sleet, hail, and even fire. Well, he was a TV meteorologist in Arkansas that continued to give live tornado warnings even as a fire broke out in the studio. Take a listen. Here's the audio.
1: The National Weather Service. And there's a fire in the studio right now. Okay, we got a fire in the studio. We still got to track these two tornado warnings here across the region. But again, we're looking at this tornado warning right now. And this continues to lift its way northward across Greenwood.
0: Yeah, crazy. Well, alerted by those words, the station producer rushed in and put out the small blaze with a nearby extinguisher. Crazy. The studio was starting to fill up with smoke, so the meteorologist reacting from the smoke pulled his shirt up over his mouth and told viewers, well, we just had a fire in the studio, but we've got two tornado warnings, so we got to keep tracking this and covering it live. Talk about some serious dedication to the job. Good thing everybody's all right. Lady Gaga and Doechii keeping the music rolling. It's Run.

0: Joe and a beginning here on 98.3. It's KLDR, and we're gearing up to play the Casablanca Coffee and Grill Secret Sound. This is your opportunity to score 20 bucks to Casablanca. Now, remember this week's theme, Sounds of Summer, and we're playing right after this. Hang tight.
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0: All right, guys, let's do it. We are playing the Casablanca Coffee and Grill Secret Sound. It's your chance to score 20 bucks to Casablanca. I don't know about you, but I absolutely love their tots. I really enjoy the downtown location too, especially this time of year. You can sit out on the patio, and they have some special menu items at the downtown location that you can't grab anywhere else. So for the 20 bucks, remember the theme, Sounds of Summer, and the number to call is 541-479-9898. Not gonna lie, this one might be a bit of a softball for you. So take a listen. What is this sound of summer? Do you recognize that? Let's see if you do. Good morning, KLDR. What's your guess for the secret sound?
3: Ice cream truck.
0: Nailed it. I tell you what, man, that's the one sound that will actually get my kids in a full sprint.
3: Right?
0: Oh, man. How are you this morning?
3: I'm good. I am great, actually.
0: Excellent. Well, what's your name?
3: Jamie.
0: Jamie, what are you up to today?
3: Working at Adapt.
0: Hey, Jamie at Adapt. Aw, thanks for having us on, guys. I actually got to meet Bethany from Adapt over the weekend.
3: Did you?
0: Yes, you guys are just the best. I love it when you call and play with us. So, Jamie, you got the 20 bucks, girl.
3: All right. Thank you so much. Have a great day.
0: You're welcome, and you too. Thanks for always having us on, guys.
3: You too. Bye-bye.
0: Bye. The ice cream truck, right? I'm telling you, it literally is the sound that will get my kids in a feverish full sprint. And, you can never dig those dollars out fast enough for them. I do love a good ice cream truck.
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and get the party started here on The Music Leader, and I'm getting the party started this Friday from 4 to 6 at the Papa Murphy's at the South Y. We're going to be broadcasting live for Customer Appreciation Day, where you could score a $7 large pepperoni pizza or take half off any pizza, and you can do that with up to two. Spin the prize wheel for an incredible chance to win even a Papa Murphy's t-shirt that could score you a discount for life. It's Customer Appreciation Day at Papa Murphy's in Grants Pass, and I'll be live at the South Y 4 to 6 this Friday. I would love to have you join me there.

0: It's for King and Country with World on Fire here on 98.3 KLDR. And one of our awesome listeners, Matthew, just called in with the heads up that there is an accident on the parkway. If you're headed towards I-5, going east, right around the F Street area, there is a wreck in the right lane. So if you are headed that way by like Parkdale, you definitely want to already jump into the left lane because traffic is starting to back up pretty rapidly, and that'll help keep things going a little bit smoother. All right, everybody, drive safe. I know you're going to work, womp womp, but we want everybody to get there and have a safe commute this morning. So again, that is on the Parkway in Grants Pass. If you're headed towards I-5 going east, right around F Street, a wreck in the right lane. So make sure you jump in the left lane. And let's go ahead and take a look at sports brought to you by the Insurance Lounge, where it's insurance simplified.
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0: Well, the very tall Victor Wembanyama, come on, Cassie, carried the San Antonio Spurs 115-111 with a win that cut the Knicks' NBA Finals lead 2-1 last night in New York. The Spurs now look to even the series at 2 games apiece tomorrow night in New York at 5:30. I will say all the stars turned out for that one, from Ben Stiller, Jay-Z, to even the President of the United States. And the Grants Pass Cavemen 19U summer baseball season gets started today at 3:00 as Grants Pass hosts Southern Oregon baseball for a doubleheader. And Josh Naylor's grand slam powered the Seattle Mariners past the Orioles 6-3 in Baltimore. Seattle has now won 10 out of their last 13 games and will play game 2 in Baltimore tomorrow at 3:35. The Giants gave up 3 runs in the top of the 9th to blow an outstanding lead by Logan Webb to lose to the Washington Nationals 4-3 in San Francisco. The Giants and the Nationals play again tonight at 6:45. One I'm going to try to tune in for, game 4 of the Stanley Cup Finals is tonight in Las Vegas at 5:00. The Golden Knights lead the Carolina Hurricanes 2-1. And over the weekend, the boys of Grants Pass did some serious representing at the 2026 Newt Grant Memorial Willow Creek Race in California. Number 12, Houston Ely, won 5 out of the 7 legs to take the overall win and take overall the season points lead from Roger Sanderson. Remember, Roger was the one that won Boatnik. Number 23, Ryan Richardson, won a leg and was looking strong before a hard crash took him out of the race. Hopefully, Ryan's doing all right. Cody Sells won a leg to take 2nd overall. 3rd goes to Jet Hood. 4th, Robert Buckman. And 5th, Matt Head. Way to go, guys. And that's a look at sports brought to you by the Insurance Lounge. Tired of the insurance?

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1: 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And it's kind of crazy to think that yesterday we were going to go from a high in the 60s to by Sunday, they're talking 104, but that is about what we are going to see. This morning, starting off with some clouds, but then even more sunshine as the day goes on with a high of 75. Tonight, clear with lows around 48. Wednesday, lots of sunshine and 78. Thursday, sunny and 88. By Friday, 93. Saturday, we're looking for a high of 99. And like I said, Sunday, 104. That is just insane to go from a high of 69 in Grants Pass yesterday and 66 in Medford to triple digits by the weekend. Talk about Mother Nature's mood swing right there. I have a feeling I will be singing to my husband on Sunday. Take me to the river. Drop me in the water. Anybody else? Yeah, Sunday fun day, friends.
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0: Shaboozy with a bar song here on The Music Leader. It's KLDR. As we sit down for a little chamber chatter with the Medford Jackson County Chamber, and joining me on the line this morning is Carol. Good morning.
1: Good morning.
0: Now, Carol, your official title, Chief Marketing Officer with Travel Medford. And with Travel Medford, you guys focus specifically a lot on events and things that will drive tourism. And we have one of those huge events coming up this weekend. Tell us about Savor Southern Oregon.
1: Yes, thanks so much. Yeah, we are very excited. Savor Southern Oregon this Friday and Saturday, June 12th and 13th. Just outside of Medford there at Bigham Knoll. It is a two-day festival highlighting the wonderful wines of the Rogue Valley. So we are excited to let people learn about them, taste them, and come and enjoy the festival this weekend.
0: Absolutely. You know, our area is actually one of the best recognized in the world for producing wines. And this is the signature event of the year, right?
1: Yes, it absolutely is. You know, we're just coming off the heels of being recognized by USA Today as the number two wine region, which was really exciting, you know, and we want to share what we already know about our area and how wonderful it is with others.
0: Absolutely. Now, you guys are set up. We're going to have big tents and tables. It's happening at Bingham Knoll, so you're kind of amongst all the hop fields. There's going to be 50 wineries there, food trucks. Tell us some of the food trucks that are going to be joining us this weekend.
1: Yeah, this is really exciting. This is a new thing for us this year. We have a Liam wood-fired pizza. They are awesome local products. They are at the food or the farmers markets a lot, and they're great, great local producer. Cartwrights will be there, and we all know we love Cartwright.
0: Mm-hmm.
1: We have the Gourmet Hostess, which is a charcuterie vendor. So what goes better with wine than cheese and meat?
0: Yes.
1: And then we'll have a coffee vendor as well with Gobi's Coffee.
0: Fantastic. I understand you're going to have a DJ there too. So some music to bring you that real party.

0: atmosphere. And we have tickets still available, correct?
1: Yeah, tickets are available on our website. It's SaverSouthernOregon.com. We have two options. We have what we call our VIP experience, and that gets you into that Friday tasting from 4 to 8 on Friday. At that, you'll taste wines that you might not taste at the Saturday event, more reserved style, a more intimate setting. And that also gets you into Saturday, which is our grand tasting, and we offer tickets for just the grand tasting as well. And that goes from 12 to 5 on Saturday, and that's where we'll have those food trucks, and all the wines will be there for tasting, and it'll be a great event.
0: Awesome. And we know forecast supposed to be a little bit warm, but you guys are prepared. Lots of shade, fans, so great airflow. Nobody has to worry about it being too hot.
1: Yeah, no, and we got some fans, hand fans to hand out, and, you know, we want everybody to be comfortable, but, you know, it's hard to not enjoy yourself when you're sipping on such great wine.
0: Oh, my gosh, legit. Well, Carol, thank you so much for joining us today. Give us that website one more time where everybody can get their tickets, because it's happening this weekend.
1: You bet. It's SaverSouthernOregon.com.
0: Perfect. Carol, thank you so much for joining us today for Chamber Chatter.
1: Thank you so much. We'll see everybody this weekend.
0: Absolutely. And there you have it. Chatter that matters right here on this station. Grab those tickets, guys. This is the signature wine event of the year and something you are not going to want to miss.
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Langley, and she's in Texas here on KLDR. And hey, if you're looking for a way to stay cool this weekend, don't forget about our friends, Hellgate Jet Boat Excursions. I'm actually taking the dinner trip on Thursday night. I am so excited for it. And you could win a trip with Hellgate. Just keep listening here to KLDR for your cue to text in that super secret code word, and it could score you. We're making winners all week long right here on KLDR.

Papa Roach with Wake Up Calling on The Music Leader. It's KLDR. And I will be live this Friday from 4 to 6 at Papa Murphy's Pizza at the South Y for their huge customer appreciation event. All right, I'm very excited about this. You should be too, because you could score a large pepperoni pizza for only $7 or take half off any of the pizzas on the menu. And you can do that with up to 2 pizzas. It's going to be a long week by Friday, guys. You don't need to be making dinner. Let Papa Murphy's handle it for you. Spin the prize wheel. I'll have the music. And this day is all for you. You could even win a Papa Murphy's t-shirt that will hook you up with a discount for life. It's going down this Friday from 4 to 6 at Papa Murphy's at the South Y location. And I want to give you the heads up, too. There is so much parking in the back. I know when you drive by, you're like, where are we all going to be, Cassie? What are you thinking? No. Just drive around the backside of the building. Lots and lots of room. All right. So we'll see you for the party this Friday, 4 to 6 at Papa Murphy's at the South Y in Grants Pass.

Taylor Swift with Elizabeth Taylor doing 40 minutes of nonstop hits with Caveman Heating and Air. Y'all see that it's going to be triple digits this weekend. You don't have to sweat it with a call to Caveman. They'll keep your cave nice and cool.

die with a smile here on The Music Leader. It's KLDR, and I'm not even kidding you. I might die with a smile on if the last thing I ate was one of these. How have we not made these sooner? Good Pop, right, the maker of frozen treats with a little bit of better-for-you ingredients, has announced they are dropping the fudge and vanilla French fry pop. I don't know about you, but my favorite combo in the whole wide world is hot, salty French fries dipped in ice cream. 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The potato maker. But it subsequently sold out in just minutes after amassing an 800-person wait list. Now, this fudge and vanilla French fry pop features real dairy ice cream infused with the classic flavor of French fries. 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If

find these in the store, would you please hit me up and let me know? Oh, like I said, I would probably die with a smile if this was the last thing that I ate. We need to be making more of these, friends. It's my favorite combo ever.

Tame Impala with Dracula here on 98.3. It's KLDR. And this afternoon at 4:25 in the afternoon, Aaron will be playing Love at 4:25. And he's going to ask you, what pizza was Cassie talking about this morning from Papa Murphy's? Well, you tell him the Greek pepperoni pizza. Text in your answer if you're the first one to text it in. You will score a free pizza of your choice from Papa Murphy's. Now, what is on a Greek pepperoni? You kind of think, does that really go together? Well, I will tell you, I have it on good authority from the owner of Papa Murphy's in Grants Pass that even though it maybe sounds like it doesn't go together, it is literally one of the most delicious things. It is pepperoni, spinach, black olives, Roma tomatoes, some zesty herbs, little crumbled feta, whole milk mozzarella, and traditional red sauce. So today, 4:25, when Aaron says, what is today's featured pizza with Papa Murphy's? You text in your answer and say the Greek pepperoni, and it can score you a free pizza from Papa Murphy's, which, by the way, this Friday, 4 to 6, we're having their huge customer appreciation celebration at the South Y location. I'll be there live, and I would love to see you.

0: talk about.
1: Madonna with Sabrina Carpenter, Bring Your Love, here on KLDR. And in about 1 hour, for the very first time ever, the world's largest In-N-Out burger will be opening on the Las Vegas Strip. This thing is over 10,500 square feet and making history. So if you're headed to Vegas anytime soon, just know when you get there, it will be open. Little late night, double-double, animal style. You know what I'm saying? Yeah, I'm actually going to be going to Vegas in November. And so it is one that

I will be checking out while I'm there. But I had a thought. How many potatoes does the average In-N-Out go through each day? And what are they going to need for this giant, giant one? Well, I did a little research. An average In-N-Out burger uses 400 to 1,000 pounds of fresh potatoes every day. That's roughly 8 to 20 sacks of potatoes. Imagine how many potatoes they are storing up in this bad boy. Isn't that insane? Yeah. All the potato farmers.

20 sacks of potatoes. Imagine how many potatoes they are storing up in this bad boy. Isn't that insane? Yeah. All the potato farmers going, holla.

0: It's Sienna Spyro, Die on This Hill, here on The Music Leader. And friends, that'll wrap up our 40 minutes of nonstop hits, thanks to Caveman Heating and Air. We will do it again tomorrow in the 9 o'clock hour. I throw out all the commercials, and it's nothing but music to get you going in the right direction for your workday. But we couldn't do it without our friends at Caveman.
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0: Gone from David Guetta, Teddy Swims, and Tones and I on the Music Leader KLDR. Not only is it Lucky Number Tuesday, it's also Taco Tuesday. 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

0: the music leader from Bruno Mars. That is Risk It All. Ashley in the Bi-Mart studio. Looks like Bruno is planning to return to Las Vegas. He has been doing his residency there for a little while, and it does look like this is something that is going to continue throughout 2026 and maybe even into 2027. His shows have been some of the strongest grossing shows in Las Vegas, which is absolutely awesome. It does look like he is also planning some new music to drop. And are we going to see him step away from Vegas and do an actual tour? Time will tell, but according to the rumor mill, he is recording some music under his own name. He's also still working with Silk Sonic, so we may see a little bit of everything.
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0: Tears from Sabrina Carpenter on KLDR, the music leader in your home for 98 days of summer. 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

0: Aquaman. Kendrick Lamar and SZA with Luther on KLDR, the music leader, wishing Michael De La Grange a happy birthday today. Also, Barb Dellinger is celebrating, and Sharon Bonney. Happy birthday, Mama, from your loving kids, Kat and Snickle. Said, may your day be extra special with lots of love and gratitude for all good things that we get to share. And Sharon is 84 today. In the celebrity world, Natalie Portman is 45. Johnny Depp, 63. Michael J. Fox, 65. My dog's namesake. Favorite role he has ever played, aside from playing in Family Ties, because I absolutely loved that show back in the day. But I love Marty McFly from Back to the Future, and my corgi is named Marty McFly. Aaron Sorkin is 65. Matt Bellamy is 48 from Muse. David Koepp is 63. Patricia Cornwell is 70. Mae Whitman is 38. I loved her in was it Bad Girls? Also had Matthew Lillard in the show. James Newton Howard is 75. Gregory Maguire, 72. And if you have a birthday coming up, somebody you know is celebrating, and you want us to show them some love, let us know. KLDR.com.
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0: Homewrecker from Somber on the Music Leader KLDR coming up this Thursday, shining a light on hunger. This is happening at Vista 222 at 6 o'clock. You have your Hunger Hero Awards ceremony, dinner, and auction. And this is all thanks to our friends with the Josephine County Food Bank, where they've responded to the root causes of hunger and are supporting our community, striving to nourish, restore dignity, provide health, and champion community. Their mission is to lead the effort to eliminate hunger by empowering the community, because nobody should be hungry. If you would like to purchase tickets to the event, you can go to jocofoodbank.org. 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

TLDR, the music leader, seems to have his name in the news quite a bit recently. In fact, there was some pretty bad weather regarding a show in Pittsburgh. There was also a situation where Morgan took a cell phone out of a security guard's hand and chucked it across the stage. There's been a lot of people speaking up saying that that phone was actually not the security guard's. It happened to belong to another fan that obviously was trying to get a good video, and the security guard held the phone up. So I don't know if the person got their phone back. I don't know if there was any apologies. Everything's still rather interesting if you happen to check out the video footage online. But there's always more than one side to the story. What's better than

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0: Brand new Taylor Swift. That is I Knew It, I Knew You on 98.3 KLDR, the music leader. And I have got Cassie joining me, who is out delivering the lovely gift of tacos.
1: Well, hey, Ashley, I got to tell you, this might be one of my favorite Taco Tuesdays ever, all right? Our winners today, they're the delivery drivers of Walmart and Grand Stop. So when you put in your Walmart ad, you know, and you want to have your stuff delivered to you, these are the guys that are delivering it. They literally camp out in the parking lot, ready for the orders to come in so they can load it up and take it straight to your door. Now, Ashley, I don't know how fast you can pull up Facebook, but I just shared the picture of them online, and they have this huge, like, KLDR Taco Tuesday sign that they made that they were waving in the parking lot as they pulled in.
0: I'm looking right now.
1: Tailgate. Oh my gosh, they popped out a tailgate, they busted out their camp chairs, and it is straight up a parking lot party right now with his crew at the Walmart parking lot, and it is making my heart so stinking happy.
0: This cardboard box that they have drawn on is epic.
1: Right? There's like the KLDR logo and pictures of tacos, and like, it's so rad.
0: Can I give a shout out? So, the girl and the boys in the hood t-shirt, like, high five. Like,
1: right, exactly. I'm telling you, they're just the best people, and
0: this
1: so
0: is awesome.
1: They are so excited to win tacos today. They all signed up to win at KLDR.com, and sometimes that's what it takes, man. You can enter as many times as you want. Just increases your odds. So they did a great job. What I also love is that they have been like hoping and praying that they were going to be winning for weeks. And so when I got here, they even busted out their own paper plates and forks. Like, they were ready to go. It was the best. Just the best.
0: I really
1: and
0: love
1: of course
0: that
1: we're bringing
0: they won.
1: Them.
0: I think that's so cool, considering I remember when they had sent in a request a while ago and we were like, this isn't a business. What is this? Like, there's just people.
1: Right?
0: We're supposed to go find people in a parking lot? How does this work? So mad props for you finding them and for them having put together their little sign so that you could surprise them.
1: You know, they're working hard. They are working so hard. And so it's a great crew. I love these guys. And if you do have to place a Walmart order, man, have it delivered so you can meet some of them. I'll tell you, they're all fueled up now with tacos. So
0: even better.
1: They're good to go for you today. Exactly. 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Shout out too, to, of course, Casa Amiga for bringing the tacos. Oh, man. I'm just smiling too hard. This is making my heart so happy. But amazing tacos for a great crew today. And you too can enjoy tacos because they're just $3 all day long with Casa Amiga. And sign up just like the Walmart delivery drivers did. You know,

0: 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You never know where I'm going to go. Neither do I until the last minute. So it's always an adventure for me, too.
1: I love it.
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1: Thanks so much, Cassie.
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or Ye on 98.3 KLDR. You're in the back in the day cafe. Really excited to see this movie officially in production. And we are also getting a handful of new series and live adaptations. Details on the way. It's Why Don't You and I.

0: appropriate to play the Go-Go's on 98.3 KLDR, the music leader, because Mira Sorvino and Lisa Kudrow officially are in production for the sequel to Romy and Michelle's high school reunion. This movie is supposed to be streaming on Hulu, taking us all the way back to 1997. And I believe the sequel is just simply going to be titled Romy and Michelle. Obviously, we are not going back to the high school reunion, but if you missed this, you've got two unsuccessful 28-year-olds who invent fake careers to impress their formal classmates at their 10-year high school reunion. In the decades since, they have been fielding questions about whether or not a follow-up movie was going to happen until last year. It was reported they were in final talks to star in a sequel, and that is exactly what is happening. The project officially has been given a go, working with 20th Century Studio Films. It'll be an exclusive Hulu original, which will also be airing through Disney Plus for folks that have that bundle deal.
1: Protect wildlife, respect habitats, stay on trails, and avoid disturbing nests or dens. Let's keep nature wild for future generations to enjoy.
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Hot Chile Ray and tonight on the Music Leader KLDR with Romy and Michelle in production. What else are we getting? If you're a fan of reboots, you might be excited about some of these. Details straight ahead. It's Firework from Katy Perry on KLDR.

0: Can't Get You Out of My Head from Kylie Minogue on the Music Leader KLDR. Taking you back to the 80s and maybe even the 90s, Jem and the Holograms are working on a live-action series for Amazon. It's a live-action revival of the hit 1980s cartoon. I remember watching this when I was growing up in the 90s. It wasn't necessarily a favorite, but I have very vivid memory of watching this show. We are also going to see a live-action series of Scooby-Doo, and if you have yet to see the adorable real dog that they are using for Scooby, do a quick little Google search. My goodness, he is a cutie. Scooby-Doo Origins is going to be premiering on Netflix in 2027, and we are also going to see Hugh Jackman stepping into the role to play Pirate Long John Silver in a Treasure Island movie, which will be directed by Ridley Scott.
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5: 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Bring it back. Back with that. Throwback. Back in the Day Cafe.

0: It's hard to say that I'd rather stay awake when I'm asleep, because my dreams are bursting at the seams.
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card on the music leader KLDR. 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

0: Wannabe from the Spice Girls on KLDR, the music leader. Totino's Pizza Rolls. I feel like for, you know, junior high, high school, college, these were a staple in my household. 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I think it is a limited time option. 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

0: 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This evening, dropping down to 48 for the low. It's just going to get warmer as the week moves on. 78 for the high expected tomorrow. 88 on Thursday, 93 on Friday, whether we are ready for it or not. Sunset at 8:49, sunrise tomorrow morning at 5:35. 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
1: Yeah.
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1: Other changes?
2: Well, I'm getting a haircut.
1: Yeah.
2: And some shoes.
1: That's great.
2: Some cologne.
1: Nice.
2: And a pair of pants.
1: Good.
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Manchild from Sabrina Carpenter on the Music Leader KLDR. This guy happened to lose a fantasy football bet, and in doing so, his punishment is pretty creative. He ended up having to go out and trick-or-treat, fully dressed in costume. In fact, the 10-team league sent out their 10th place finisher to trick-or-treat, and they have taken videos of this, which have since ended up on social media. The parameters of the punishment, where this person dressed up as a wizard, kind of looks like Harry Potter, and then had to go out and get at least 10 pieces of candy. And you can see that the requirements of this punishment stretch to really any item.

0: that people were really willing to part with, because not everybody's just got candy ready to give to somebody that knocks on the door. Everything about this is absolutely hilarious. You can find the video online.
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0: Tate McRae, KLDR, the music leader. Aaron in the afternoon. Thanks for being right here with me on a Tuesday. 98 days of summer, of course. And the birthday shout-out link on our website, you'll see it right there. So click on it when your birthday's coming up soon, or someone you know, if their birthday's on the way the next month or two, let us know so we can get that birthday shout-out on the air for them. Get them in the running to win big from Baskin Robbins, Rogue Florist, Papa Murphy's Pizza, and Cowboy Corral.
1: 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This week, Grants Best Broadcasting and Rogue Credit Union salutes Tony Mendez, the starting shortstop for the Hidden Valley Mustangs. Now, that's an accomplishment for a 14-year-old freshman, but Tony has the training. Dad was a T-ball coach, and Tony had older brothers to compete with when she was four. According to her coach, Tawny is hitting over 400, leads the team in stolen bases without being caught, and her first career home run happened to be a grand slam. Her fielding percentage is over 900. Tawny's coach praises her athleticism, but says also the way she carries herself as a student athlete, and says she has the composure of a seasoned veteran. Long-term plans are to play collegiate softball, but as a freshman, other lifelong plans have yet to materialize. Tawny credits her father and many other coaches for her athletic success. This week, Grants Pass Broadcasting and the Rogue Credit Union recognizes our Athlete of the Week, Tony Mendez from Hidden Valley High School.
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1: KLDR.

0: Somber, KLDR, the music leader. Aaron with you from the Weimar studio on this Taco Tuesday. Yeah, congratulating our big Taco Tuesday winners, the delivery drivers of Walmart. 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

0: Days of Summer, KLDR, Southern Oregon's music leader. Love at 425. Yeah, coming up next hour, your chance to win that pizza of your choice from Papa Murphy's. Yes, making a Papa Murphy's night. And, you know, since it is Tuesday, there's the special Tuesday deal. Text the word BAKE, and that gets you the large Papa Murphy's pizza, $12.99, or family size, just $15.99. Text the word BAKE to the Lifer line right now, 541-479-9898.
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6: Smell me like a breath.

KLBR.

Sabrina Carpenter, KLDR, the music leader. Yeah, I had my wake-up juice here on this Tuesday afternoon. Aaron Stone, very glad to be hanging out with you. Love at 425. It's getting closer. Your chance to win. Now, hopefully you heard Cassie this morning mention that pizza of the day. That sounds absolutely delicious. I got to try this one. So, I'm going to be asking you to text in that pizza of the day at 425. Love at 425. Get ready to win that pizza of your choice this afternoon from Papa Murphy's. You know what really makes a business? You

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1: 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Now, that's an accomplishment for a 14-year-old freshman, but Tawny has the training. Dad was a T-ball coach, and Tawny had older brothers to compete with when she was 4. According to her coach, Tawny is hitting over 400, leads the team in stolen bases without being caught, and her first career home run happened to be a grand slam. Her fielding percentage is over 900. Tawny's coach praises her athleticism, but says also the way she carries herself as a student athlete, and says she has the composure of a seasoned veteran. Long-term plans are to play collegiate softball, but as a freshman, other lifelong plans have yet to materialize. Donnie credits her father and many other coaches for her athletic success. This week, Grants Pass Broadcasting and the Road Credit Union recognizes our Athlete of the Week, Tony Mendez from Hidden Valley High School.
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1: KLDR.

0: on KLDR Southern Oregon's music leader from the Bimar studio on your Tuesday, Taco Tuesday. Yes, Aaron here with you. Papa Murphy's winning coming up here really soon. Love at 425. Get ready to text me when I give you the cue to do so. Be the first person to text me that delicious pizza of the day, and you'll win this afternoon coming up here real soon with Papa Murphy's and KLDR.
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0: is the time to text me that pizza of the day that Cassie talked about this morning that sounds so good. Be the first person to let me know what it is, as long as you and the others you live with haven't won from us in the past 30 days. 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

0: Olivia Rodrigo, KLDR, the music leader, fast on the trigger. Yes, congratulating you, our Papa Murphy's Love at 425 winner, the first person to let me know that the Greek pepperoni was the one that got my mouth watering this morning that Cassie was talking about. So congrats to you. We'll do it again tomorrow, same time, same place. Love at 425 with Papa Murphy's on KLDR.
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